This is Akashvani, the news read by Sarabjit Kaur. Prime Minister Narendra Modi will visit Karnataka and Telangana today. At around 11 a.m, the Prime Minister will participate in the 45th anniversary celebrations of the Art of Living in Bengaluru and also inaugurate the newly constructed Dhyan Mandir at the Art of Living International Centre. Mr. Modi will also address the gathering during the programme. Thereafter, Prime Minister Narendra Modi will travel to Hyderabad and at around 3 p.m, he will lay the foundation stone and inaugurate the multiple development projects worth around 9,400 crore rupees in Hyderabad. TVK Chief C. Joseph Vijay will be sworn in as Chief Minister of Tamil Nadu in Chennai at 10 this morning. 9 TVK ministers are also expected to be sworn along with Mr. Vijay. Tamil Nadu Governor Rajendra Vishwanath Arlekar appointed Mr. Vijay as Chief Minister Designate after he secured the support of 120 MLAs in the 234-member House. Mr. Vijay was appointed CM after he presented letters of support from the VCK and the IUML, who have 2 MLAs each. The governor has directed Mr. Vijay to seek a vote of confidence in the assembly on or before May 13, 2026. President Draupadi Murmu has appointed N. Rangasamy as the Chief Minister of Puducherry. Following the appointment, Lieutenant Governor K. Kailash Nathan invited Rangasamy to form a new government in the Union Territory. Mr. Rangasamy will be sworn in as Chief Minister on May 13th. Mr. Rangasamy is set to assume office as Chief Minister for a fifth term after the AINRC-led NDA secured a comfortable victory in the Union Territory election. The top brass of the Congress party held a meeting in New Delhi yesterday to discuss government formation in Kerala. The meeting, convened by Congress chief Mallikarjun Kharge at his residence, was attended by senior party leader Rahul Gandhi, party general secretary in charge of the state Deepa Dasmunshi, general secretary organization K.C. Venugopal, and senior Kerala leaders Ramesh Chennathalaya and V.D. Satishan. The party said Mallikarjun Kharge and Rahul Gandhi will take the final decision on the new Kerala Chief Minister and the name will be announced very soon. Defence Research and Development Organisation DRDO has successfully conducted an extensive long-duration test of its actively cooled full-scale scramjet combustor in Hyderabad. Ministry of Defence said that the test achieved a runtime of over 1,200 seconds, surpassing the earlier 700 seconds test held in January this year. The successful test positions India at the forefront of advanced aerospace capabilities and continuously emerging war technologies. It also validates both the combustor design and the capabilities of the state-of-the-art test facility, strengthening India's hypersonic cruise missile development program. The centre has moved to significantly strengthen protections for outsourced and contractual workers engaged across central ministries, departments, autonomous bodies and central public sector enterprises through a new set of procurement-linked compliance measures for the labour codes. The Ministry of Labour and Employment said the reforms aim to ensure timely payment of wages, mandatory remittance of social security contributions, greater accountability of contractors and principal employers, and stronger enforcement mechanisms against violations of labour laws. The US has proposed to increase the minimum wages paid to hire an employee under the H-1B visa program by 30% over the previously fixed limits, a move the administration claims will help prevent foreigners from undercutting salary of US nationals. India's under 15 girls delivered commanding performances in the semi-finals at the Asian Boxing Under 15 and Under 17 Championships, with 9 boxers advancing to the finals across weight categories in Tashkent yesterday. In IPL cricket, Gujarat Titans defeated Rajasthan Royals by 77 runs at the Sawai Man Singh Stadium in Jaipur last night. Today, Chennai Super Kings and Lucknow Super Giants will clash at M.H. Chidambaram Stadium. And that is the end of this news bulletin.

at a police station. This was followed by gunfire between security personnel and attackers in the rest of Khyber Pakhtunkhwa province. Initial reports suggest that several civilian houses in the vicinity suffered heavy damage due to the blast, while the roofs of multiple homes collapsed. In US, 11 people were taken to hospitals after a boat explosion near Miami. According to the Florida Fish and Wildlife Conservation Commission, a charter boat carrying passengers went to Biscayne Bay near the Hollower sandbar when an explosion occurred on board, injuring several people. In archery, Indian women's recurve team of Deepika Kumari, Ankita Bhagat and Kumkum Hod defeated host China in a dramatic shoot-off to clinch the gold medal at the Archery World Cup Stage 2 in Shanghai today. In a tense final marked by ups and downs, India took the opening set before China fought back to level the contest and force a shoot-off after the four-set regulation ended in a tie. Holding their nerves in the decider, the Indian trio prevailed 5-4 with veteran Deepika delivering a crucial 9 under pressure in the final shoot-off arrow to seal India's first World Cup gold since 2021. It was India's second medal of the tournament after compound archer Praveen Jadhav opened the account with a bronze medal in the individual section on Saturday. In boxing, India's under-15 girls delivered commanding performances in the semi-finals at the Asian Boxing Under-15 and Under-17 Championships, with 9 boxers advancing to finals across weight categories in Tashkent. And now before we close, here are the highlights of the bulletin. DRDO achieves major breakthrough in hypersonic missile development by conducting long-duration test of scramjet combustor. External Affairs Minister Dr. S. Jaishankar inaugurates agro-processing facility in South Trinidad, says it will strengthen SMEs and farming sector under India's Seeds Initiative. WHO advises 42-day monitoring for all cruise ship passengers affected by hantavirus outbreak, treating them as high-risk contacts. US proposes 30% hike in minimum wages for H-1B visa workers. And in archery, India stunned China to clinch recurve team gold at Shanghai World Cup. And that is the end of this news bulletin.

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You are tuned into FM Gold 100.1 MHz. And right now, the studio clock is ticking exactly 31 minutes past 10 this Sunday morning. And friends, with you guys, this hour is your friend and RJ Khushnood bringing you today's installment of Morning Buzz. Dear friends, on FM Gold, we always celebrate the events of the day. And on this Sunday, we have an event that is undeniably needs to be celebrated. Yes, today isn't just another day on the calendar. Today is a day filled with gratitude, a day filled with memories, a day filled with love that asks absolutely nothing in return. It is unconditional love of a mother. Yes, dear friends, today we celebrate Mother's Day, a day dedicated to the women who taught us how to walk, how to dream, how to survive everything in life, whether it is failure or success, and stay strong in the process. And of course, the person who taught us how to love. So this are we are going to celebrate Mother's Day. And friends, on that note, here comes the very first track of today's Morning Buzz. This is Josh Groban with You Raise Me Up. Do have a listen. Oh.

Dear friends, that was MLTR or Michael Learns to Rock. This was the Danish soft rock band, and the title itself, Take Me to Your Heart, is from their self-titled album of 2004. And well, what a wonderful song. But there was one line in the song where it goes, they say nothing lasts forever, but there is one thing that is going to last forever, that is unconditional, and that is a mother's love. And today we celebrate all the mothers out there. Yes, dear friends, today on the occasion of Mother's Day, what better way to celebrate our mothers other than just appreciate their presence, their love, their guidance in our life. They are, after all, the guiding light, just like the song said. And friends, on that note, this hour on Morning Buzz, we are playing you back-to-back songs. So up next, you have another wonderful track where Seasons in the Sun is coming up by Westlife. No matter what season it is, your mother's love is going to be there for every single season. And on that note, friends, this is Seasons in the Sun, only for you guys on FM Gold.

Dear friends, it's a brand new day with endless possibilities when it comes to making your mothers feel special today. They have been making us feel special throughout their lives. They have been always there for us. But on this day of Mother's Day, it is one day at least that we can try to make them happy. And that doesn't mean that only one day should be dedicated to them. They are practically our lives, and they must feel appreciated. And a brand new day offers us

just the perfect opportunity to remind us and our moms how much they are loved, how much they are appreciated, and how much they are noticed. So if you haven't sorted out a gift for your mother yet, be sure to just go and get a really, really nice gift. There are many offers going out, as well as many very special Mother's Day gifts and things that are out there, which you can definitely get for your mother. And if nothing ever works out, there is one thing that you can do to make your mother feel special, and that is making her a home-cooked meal by yourself. Yes, they have been taking care of you throughout their life, throughout your life, and one day at least they can get a little rest so that you can make something up for them. And it doesn't need to be a gourmet meal. It just needs to be simple and full of love. And friends, on that note, here comes the next track of this hour of Morning Buzz, only for you. This is Love Me for a Reason by Boyzone. Do have a listen.

Dear friends, let the reason be love. That is what Boyzone just talked about. And when we talk about love, the one person that comes to our minds without any delay is our mom.

Of Mother's Day, we celebrate all the mothers out there for their unconditional love. They are the superheroes in our lives. And whether you are in any corner of the world, whether it is Kolkata, London, Tokyo, Lagos, New York, mothers are same. And their emotions are universal. They will always worry about you. They will always be your guiding light, and they will fiercely protect you. They are always there for their children, and today it is a day that we can make them feel a little special. After all, they worry about us all the time. They always have too much on their plates. They have homes to manage. They care for the families, they work themselves, they also have jobs, they have their own dreams, they always sacrifice sleep for others and maybe sometimes even their own dreams. But they will always ask their child, did you eat? Make sure that you eat on time. That one single line never changes. And friends, on that note, as we are here for our mothers, we need to make them feel special today and tell her that she will be forever loved. And that is exactly what the last song is all about. Maroon 5 is coming up for you with She Will Be Loved. Do have a listen to this wonderful track. And with that, this is your friend and RJ Khushnood wrapping up the session of Morning Buzz. I'll see you exactly at 12:10 for Golden Melodies.

across central ministries, departments, autonomous bodies and central public sector enterprises through a new set of procurement link compliance measures under the labour codes by linking labour law compliance directly with eligibility for government contracts and bidding. The measures seek to curb delays in wage payments and defaults in statutory dues affecting contract workers. The US has proposed to increase the minimum wages paid to hire an employee under the H-1B visa program by 30% over the previously fixed limits, a move the administration claims will help prevent foreigners from undercutting salary of US nationals. The new rule seeks to increase the minimum wages for four categories from the entry level to the most experienced, contending that the existing wage levels were fixed 20 years ago and failed to adequately protect US workers. The India Meteorological Department has forecast heavy rainfall today in parts of Kerala, Mahi, Lakshadweep, Tamil Nadu, Puducherry and Karaikal. Places over Chhattisgarh and Gangetic West Bengal are expected to experience thunder squall today. In IPL cricket today, host Chennai Super Kings will face Lucknow Super Giants at M.H. Chidambaram Stadium. The match will start at 3:30 p.m. In another match, Royal Challengers Bengaluru and Mumbai Indians will clash at Shaheed Veer Narayan Singh International Stadium in Raipur. The match will begin at 7:30 p.m. In archery, Indian women's recurve team of Deepika Kumari, Ankita Bhakat and Kumkum Mohut defeated host China in a dramatic shoot-off to clinch the gold medal at the Archery World Cup Stage 2 in Shanghai today. In a tense final marked by ups and downs, India took the opening set before China fought back to level the contest and force a shoot-off after the four-set regulation ended in a tie. And that is the end of this news bulletin.

0: केंद्र रहा है।
1: Prime Minister Modi will travel to Hyderabad later today, where he will lay the foundation stone and inaugurate multiple development projects worth around 9,400 crore rupees in Telangana. In Tamil Nadu, the founder of Tamaraga Vetri Karagam, TVK, C. Joseph Vijay, was sworn in as the Chief Minister this morning. State Governor Rajendra Vishwanath

office and secrecy to Mr. Vijay at the swearing-in ceremony held at Nehru Indoor Stadium. Along with him, nine ministers were also sworn in. Rahul Gandhi and several personalities from the Tamil film industry were present on the occasion. Mr. Vijay created history as his party emerged as the single largest party on debut, and he became the first chief minister of the state since 1967 who does not come either from DMK or AIADMK. Mr. Vijay, with the backing of Congress, CPI, CPIM, VCK and IUML, secured the support of 120 MLAs elect in the 234 member house. According to a Lok Bhavan press release, the governor has directed Mr. Vijay to seek a vote of confidence in the assembly on or before Wednesday. Prime Minister Modi has congratulated C. Joseph Vijay. In a social media post, Mr. Modi said the central government will keep working with the Tamil Nadu government to improve the lives of the people. He expressed his best wishes for Mr. Vijay's tenure ahead. And at the Archery World Cup Stage 2 in Shanghai, India's women's recurve team of Deepika Kumari, Ankita Bhakat and Kumkum Hoard defeated host China in a dramatic shoot-off to win the gold medal today. After the match ended tied at 4-all following 4 sets, the Indian trio held their nerve to edge past China 5-4 in the shoot-off. And that is the end of this news bulletin.

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You are tuned into FM Gold 100.1 MHz where the studio clock coming to you straight from the studios is ticking exactly 10 minutes past 12. And right alongside, here I am, your friend and RJ Khushnood, welcoming you to a whole new session of Golden Melodies. Dear friends, Kolkata is a city that gets to experience so many weathers. And summer, well, it definitely makes its presence known to all of us. The fans start spinning non-stop. The cold rings start disappearing faster than ever. The cold chill rings equally so. And the afternoons start blazing. That is just the word that can describe the feeling of summer. The roads shimmer in the heat, and somehow, well, every Bengali household has collectively decided that lassi and cold watermelon are now the essential survival tool for us. And from all of this, we can say that summer is here for us. And though the temperatures have been a bit of a relief recently, the temperatures will start soaring really soon. And well, we know that is going to happen, but we also know that we will be able to face all of that because summer means more music. Yes, dear friends, music right alongside some summer afternoons just makes the day feel right because some songs feel themselves like vacation. Many of the schools have already closed after Friday, and several more will be closing really soon. The vacations will be starting. Everyone will start feeling the festive and the vacation as well as the holiday mood. So we here at FM Gold are feeling this as well. And right alongside it, we have the company of some wonderful songs. And that is exactly why your friend and RJ Khushnood is here with you guys to play you some unbeatable tracks. And the very first track coming your way this hour is by none other than Ricky Martin. This is Leaving La Vida La Loca. Do have a listen to this wonderful track only on FM Gold.

Dear friends, that was Ricky Martin for all of you. And the wonderful track you just heard was Living La Vida Loca. And well, friends, the song sometimes sets the mood for the entire day. Have you just noticed how some songs instantly create that particular mood? And even before the lyrics begin, the beat starts, that guitar kicks in, the rhythm feels right and alive, and suddenly your brain says, yes, this is a song I'm going to sing. And the next song is exactly that. Do have a listen to Wenger Boys as they come along with our next track of this hour of Golden Melodies, only for you.

Dear friends, you were listening to Madonna singing to you Ray of Light only in this edition of Golden Melodies with your friend and RJ Krishnu, the right here, as your companion for this musical hour where we have been talking about how the temperatures are soaring and they will definitely soar in the upcoming days because, well, we will feel the heat, especially as summer kicks in full-fledgedly. And well, in those days, we can definitely use the energy boost that is the uplifting mood of music, and that is what we are particularly celebrating this hour. After all, Kolkata is a city which experiences summer not in subtlety, because here the summers arrive dramatically. The humidity begins its attack, the afternoon heat becomes unbeatable for all of us, even the trams start moving slowly and we just feel like we aren't really going anywhere. But there is one thing that summer also brings for us, and that is the mango season. It becomes practically the city's emotional support system in those days. Even the kulfi and gola sellers, the vendors out there, become our heroes. And every evening, as soon as the evening thunderstorm suddenly transforms the atmosphere, we feel the relief of the day, and that is what we look forward to. And these evenings, well, that is how the temperatures have been playing with us. We have been seeing the thunderstorms, and thanks to those, the temperature has definitely dipped a little bit, and well, we have been able to beat the heat so far. But let's hope that in the upcoming days the story remains the same. And friends, on that note, the story needs to go on, but with more music as well, because up next you shall be listening to BTS, and they will be singing a title track from their recent album Arrogang, and this is Swim for all of you. Do have a listen only on FM Gold.

Well, you can run, you can hide, but you definitely cannot escape the heat of the summer in Kolkata's either. Dear friends, you are listening to Enrique Iglesias singing to you the very popular track Escape only on this edition of Golden Melodies with your friend NRJ Khushnoor, where we have been talking about the summers in Kolkata. Well, dear friends, no matter how much the intense heat is there, summers in Kolkata does have its charm as well, because summers also means that you have school vacations going on, you have plans for some afternoon get-togethers, you are getting together maybe to play some sports, even cricket, and of course the evening means family gatherings and get-togethers again, and the afternoons have their own charm where you have all the delicious cold drinks such as aam panna or maybe even roh afza, and those memories are just unbeatable, and just enjoying a lazy Sunday afternoon is the highlight of summers in Kolkata. Well, dear friends, along with all of those, there's something else that fits perfectly into these memories, and that is music. Yes, dear friends, this is the music that we are talking about, and up next you shall be listening to another wonderful track talking about all the small things that make memories even more memorable. Here comes Blink with All the Small Things.

Dear friends, that was Blink for all of you with all the small things. And it's ultimately the small things that end up making more memories for us, because we don't really remember everything that goes on, but the small things, we always want to celebrate them. And when we think about those sleepy, lazy Kolkata afternoons, especially the Sunday afternoons, just like today, where the curtains are drawn, where the fan is spinning loudly and you have a cool drink, any cool drink that is beside you, and somewhere in the background, the soft summer music is playing, and that's a whole mood. And that is what this hour of Golden Melodies has been about as well, setting the mood for this lazy Sunday afternoon with your friend and RJ Khushnood. But friends, it is 46 minutes past 12, and that means it's time for me to say goodbye to you as well. And friends, today, don't forget, we are also celebrating Mother's Day, so do not forget to wish your mothers a very, very happy Mother's Day. And friends, on that note, here comes the final track of today's Golden Melodies. This is Nickelback with How You Remind Me. Do have a listen to this track, and I'll see you on FM Rainbow at 1 or 2 p.m. with Rainbow Rhythms. Until then, this is Khushnood saying ta-ta and goodbye to you.

Rahul Gandhi and several personalities from the Tamil film industry were present on the occasion. Mr. Vijay created history as his party emerged as the single largest party on debut, and he became the first chief minister of the state since 1967, who does not come either from DMK or All India Anna DMK. Mr. Vijay, with the backing of Congress, CPI, CPIM, VCK and IUML, secured the support of 120 MLAs elect in the two

of 100 crore rupees. He was produced before the court by the agency officers seeking custodial interrogation. The Punjab minister was arrested following a day-long search at his four premises, including his residence, his associated entities, and one office premises belonging to Hampton Sky Realty Limited, which is also under the agency's scanner in the case. The ED's action was part of an enforcement case information report recorded on the 5th of this month. The Ministry of Education will organize Bharatiya Bhasha Summer Camp 2026 in all schools across the country during the summer vacation. In a social media post, the ministry said that the week-long camp will provide students an engaging opportunity to learn basic communication skills in various Indian languages through interactive activities. Russian President Vladimir Putin has said that he believes the conflict in Ukraine was coming to its end. He also expressed hope that tensions in West Asia would also be resolved soon, warning that all sides would suffer if the conflict escalated further. Russia's 2022 invasion of Ukraine triggered the most severe breakdown in relations between Moscow and the West since the 1962 Cuban Missile Crisis. When asked whether he was open to talks with European leaders, Putin said that his preferred person for discussions was former German Chancellor Gerhard Schroeder. The cruise ship linked to Hantavirus outbreak arrived at Tenerife, which is the largest of Spain's Canary Islands. The Dutch-flagged MV Hondius arrived at Spain's port of Granadilla today, escorted by a civil guard vessel. The ship had left for Tenerife on 6th of May after WHO and European Union asked Spain to manage the evacuation of its passengers. On the 2nd of this month, WHO received a notification regarding a cluster of severe acute respiratory illness, including two deaths and one critically ill passenger aboard a Dutch-flagged cruise ship. At the Archery World Cup Stage 2 in Shanghai, India's women's recurve team of Deepika Kumari, Ankita Bhakat and Kumkum Bahar defeated host China in a dramatic shoot-off to win the gold medal today. After the match ended, tied at 4-all following four sets, the Indian trio held their nerve to edge past China 5-4 in the shoot-off. Veteran Deepika Kumari sealed India's first Archery World Cup gold since 2021 with a crucial final arrow under pressure. Earlier, India had stunned record 10-time Olympic champion South Korea in the semi-finals. And an IPL Cricket Super Sunday doubleheader will feature crucial matches for playoff qualification today. In the first match of the day, Chennai Super Kings will lock horns with Lucknow Super Giants at the M.H. Chidambaram Stadium in Chennai at 3:30 p.m. In another clash of the day, Royal Challengers Bengaluru will take on Mumbai Indians at the Shahid Veer Narayan Singh International Stadium in Raipur at 7:30 p.m. Yesterday, Gujarat Titans defeated Rajasthan Royals by 77 runs in Jaipur, chasing a massive target of 230 runs set by Gujarat. The host team Rajasthan got bundled out for just 152 runs in the 17th over. India Meteorological Department has forecast heatwave conditions over Gujarat and Rajasthan till tomorrow. Warm night conditions are likely to persist in places over West Rajasthan during the next 4 to 5 days. IMD further predicted a gradual rise in maximum temperatures by 3 to 5 degrees Celsius over northwest India during the next 7 days. The weather agency has also forecast heavy rainfall over Kerala, Mahe, Tamil Nadu, Puducherry and Karaikal during the next 2 days. World Lupus Day is being observed today globally. The day is marked to raise awareness about lupus, which is a complex autoimmune disease in which the immune system mistakenly attacks healthy tissues and organs, causing widespread inflammation and damage to joints, skin, kidneys, heart, and lungs. Lupus has no known cure and often put a devastating impact on daily life. And now, before we end the bulletin, the headlines once again. Prime Minister Narendra Modi calls for collective efforts to build a developed India through environmental responsibility, youth empowerment and inner well-being. C. Joseph Vijay takes oath as Chief Minister of Tamil Nadu along with 9 ministers. Himanta Biswa Sarma, unanimously elected as leader of BJP Legislature Party in Assam, stakes claim to form government. Punjab's industry minister remanded to 7-day ED custody in over 100 crore rupee GST fraud case. Russian President Vladimir Putin says Ukraine conflict may be nearing an end. And in Archery World Cup, Indian women's recurve team clinches gold, defeating host China in a shoot-off in Shanghai.
for details of these two

0: You see, the whole country of the system is juxtapositioned by the hemoglobin in the atmosphere because you are a sophisticated rhetorician intoxicated by the exuberance of your own verbosity.
1: What?
2: My name is Anthony Gonsalves.
3: Gonsalves?
2: Right. My name is Anthony Gonsalves.
1: Wow! Wow!
2: My

little more emotional. Let me ask you something, friends. When was the last time you really thanked your mother? Not the rushed thanks, mom, while leaving the house, not a quick reply over the phone, but a real thank you. The kind that comes from the heart. Because today is not just another Sunday. Today is Mother's Day, a day that reminds us to pause, slow down, and look at the woman who was quietly there shaping our lives in a thousand invisible ways. You know, mothers are often the first people to believe in us before we believe in ourselves. Before the world knows our name, she does. Before we learn how to walk, she holds our hand. Before we understand pain, she protects us from it. And even when we grow up, a part of her still worries whether we have eaten properly or reached home safely. And maybe that's the magic of a mother. Her love evolves with time, but never reduces. So today on Musical Bandbox, we are celebrating the women who have been our first teachers, first protectors, first comfort, our mothers. And whether your mother is sitting beside you right now, calling you every day, or living quietly inside your memories, this evening, friends, belongs to her.

Welcome back, friends, to Musical Bandbox on 100.1 MHz FM Gold. This is Sukanya with you. You know, one of the most beautiful things about mothers is how naturally they love. So naturally that we often forget how extraordinary it really is. Think about it. She remembers the smallest details about you. Your favorite snack when you were sick. The medicine you forget to take. The exact way you like your tea. The mood hidden behind your "I'm fine." And somehow, even after carrying the weight of an entire household, she still remembers everyone else before herself. That's something I've always noticed. Mothers have the silent superpower of making care look like effortless. But it isn't effortless. It's love. Pure, patient, everyday love. You know, when we were younger, we sometimes think mothers are strict for no reason. Come home early. Eat properly. Don't stay awake so late. And then one day, you grow older and realize that that was love speaking in the language of concern. And honestly, there's something deeply comforting about knowing there's always one person in the world who worries about you without conditions.

0: You are listening to Musical Bandbox and this is RJ Sukanya with you. And now I want you to think about something simple. Your mother's voice. Close your eyes for a second and think about it. Maybe it's calling your childhood nickname. Maybe it's asking if you have eaten. Maybe it's scolding you for sleeping too late. Or maybe it's that one comforting line, everything will be okay. Isn't it amazing how one voice can carry so many emotions at once? Comfort, strength, care, protection. Even today, no matter how old we become, one phone call with our mother somehow makes life feel lighter. And you know what else is beautiful? No matter how far you travel in life, emotionally, mentally, geographically, there is always someone waiting for you to return. A mother's love never really clocks out. Even when she's tired, even when she's upset, even when she pretends not to worry. And maybe that's why home doesn't always mean a place. Sometimes home is just her voice.
1: When I first saw you, I saw love, and the first time you touched me.

0: This is Musical Bandbox, and with you, this is RJ Sukanya. And today, let's celebrate the little things mothers do. The things we often overlook because they happen every single day. The extra chapati she quietly puts on your plate even after you say you're full. The way she waits awake until you come home. The "did you eat?" messages. The silent prayers she says for you during difficult times. You know, friends, mothers rarely announce their sacrifices. They just do what needs to be done. And maybe that's why we sometimes fail to notice how much emotional labor goes into being a mother. They somehow become managers, cooks, nurses, teachers, counselors, and emotional support system all at once. And still, if you ask them whether they are tired, most will smile and say, "No, I'm fine." That generation of women carried so much strength quietly. And honestly, I think we don't appreciate that enough. By the way, don't let this emotional evening end here. I will be meeting you again at 6:30 p.m. on 107 MHz FM Rainbow with Cinema Magic, and later at 7:10 p.m. right here on 100.1 MHz FM Gold for Western Waves. So friends, stay with me through the evening.
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You are tuned into Musical Bandbox and this is Arjun Sukanya with you. And now I have something really important to say to you. Not every mother expresses love in the same way. Some mothers are very expressive, you know. They hug you.

will praise you, say, I love you openly. And some are quieter. They express love through food, through worry, through discipline, through actions instead of words. But the love, it's always there. You know, sometimes we spend years waiting for perfect emotional conversations. But love is often hidden in ordinary moments, in sharing tea together, in shopping for vegetables, in discussing random neighborhood gossip. That's love too, friends. And maybe today is the perfect reminder to spend time, not just money. Because flowers fade, gifts get forgotten. But time? Time really becomes memory. Sit beside your mother today. Talk to her. Ask her stories about her childhood. Ask her what she dreamt of when she was younger. Because sometimes we forget that before becoming our ma, she was simply a girl with dreams of her own.

Friends, before we get back to music, there is a weather update, a yellow warning. Light to moderate thunderstorm and lightning, accompanied with light to moderate rain and gusty wind with speed of 30 to 40 km per hour, very likely to affect over some parts of Purulia district during next 2 to 3 hours from 16:15 of 10th of May, that is today, 10th of May 2026. And that is the end of the weather update.

Friends, before we move toward the final moments of the show, let's take a gentle moment for those listening today with heavy hearts. Maybe your mother is far away. Maybe life, work, or distance keeps you apart. Maybe you miss her voice today. And for some, maybe Mother's Day arrives as a memory. But you know something beautiful? Love doesn't disappear. It changes form. Sometimes your mother lives on in your habits, in the recipes you cook, in the phrases you unknowingly repeat, in the way you care for others. Sometimes we carry our mothers within us without even realizing it. And that connection, no distance, no time, no silence can erase. So whether you're today, if you can, make that phone call. And if you can't, close your eyes and send love anyway. Because mothers have this magical way of feeling it. And friends, just like that, we come to the final moments of today's musical bandbox. And honestly, today didn't feel like a radio show. It felt like a conversation from the heart. Because mothers are deeply personal to all of us. Different stories, different relationships, different memories. But one common feeling, love. Before I leave you, I want you to do something simple. Don't overthink it. Just go to your mother and sit beside her for a while. No phones, no distractions. Maybe hold her hand, maybe make her laugh, maybe simply say, thank you for everything. Because one day, these ordinary moments will become priceless memories. This is RJ Sukanya wishing every mother a beautiful, peaceful, love-filled Mother's Day right here on 100.1 MHz FM Gold. I will meet you again at 6:30 p.m. on FM Rainbow with Cinemagic and later tonight at 7:10 p.m. for Western Waves. Until then, stay grateful, stay gentle.

It is the country's first fully operational PM Mitra Park and is aimed at creating an integrated textile ecosystem under the center's 5F vision, spanning farm, fiber, factory, fashion and foreign markets. Indian Home Minister Amit Shah today reviewed the country's preparedness to deal with possible floods and heat wave conditions. Chairing a high-level meeting in New Delhi, Mr. Shah assessed the readiness of the central government agencies, reviewed early warning systems, resource deployment and inter-agency coordination to ensure zero loss of life and minimal loss of property. The minister also reviewed the progress of long-term flood mitigation measures being taken across the country, including protection of critical infrastructure projects, river management initiatives and scientific advancements in forecasting. In Uttar Pradesh, Chief Minister Yogi Adityanath today expanded his cabinet with six BJP leaders taking oath as ministers. Additionally, two ministers of state were elevated and assigned independent charge. Governor Anandiben Patel administered the oath of office in secrecy at a ceremony held at Jan Bhavan in Lucknow. With the latest expansion, the strength of the Council of Ministers in the 403-member Uttar Pradesh Assembly has reached 60, the maximum permitted strength. Vice Admiral Sanjay Vatsayan has been appointed as the next Flag Officer Commanding-in-Chief of the Western Naval Command, headquartered in Mumbai. He will take charge of one of Indian Navy's most strategically important commands, responsible for safeguarding India's Western Maritime Front and key sea lanes in the Arabian Sea. He is currently serving as the Vice Chief of the Naval Staff. In Pakistan, 15 security personnel were killed and several injured in a suicide attack at a police post in restive Khyber Pakhtunkhwa province. Police said the attack took place yesterday when security personnel opened fire on an explosive laden vehicle approaching the police post, triggering a massive blast. After the explosion, a large group of gunmen launched an attack on the police post, triggering heavy exchange of fire. The powerful explosion completely destroyed the police post, with several security personnel being reportedly buried under the rubble. In IPL cricket, Lucknow Super Giants have set a target of 204 runs for Chennai Super Kings at the M.A. Chidambaram Stadium in Chennai. In reply, Chennai Super Kings were 165 for 3 in 15 overs when reports last came in. Earlier put into bat, Lucknow posted 203 runs for the loss of 8 wickets in the allotted 20 overs. And that is the end of this news bulletin.

Good evening, dear listeners, and welcome to Western Waves on 100.1 MHz FM Gold Akashvani Kolkata. I'm RJ Sukanya, and as always, I am so happy to have you with me. Tonight, I want you to imagine something with me. Imagine waking up tomorrow morning, but your life feels slightly different. Not bigger, not richer, just cinematic. Your curtains open dramatically because there's a perfect golden sunrise outside. A soft orchestra begins playing somewhere in the background. You walk to the mirror, looking slightly confused, and somehow your hair still looks perfect. You step outside your house, and the tea shop owner already knows your emotional state before you say a word. A pigeon lands near you like it has an important message, and somehow everything feels meaningful. Now imagine this even further. What if your entire life was directed like a Disney movie? Every difficult moment had emotional background music. Every awkward moment turned into comedy. Every heartbreak eventually

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Every failure became part of a larger journey. And somehow, no matter how chaotic life became, there was always hope hidden somewhere in the story. Think about Disney films for a second. The characters never begin perfect. They are confused, lost, misunderstood. Sometimes

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And honestly, that sounds a lot like real life. So tonight on Western Waves, we are diving into a magical little thought experiment. If Disney ran your life, what would your soundtrack sound like? Who would be your comic sidekick? Which moments would become emotional montage scenes? And maybe most importantly, what if your current struggles are just the middle part of your story, not the ending? Because sometimes we forget something very important. When we watch movies, we trust the process. But when we live our own lives, we panic halfway through. Tonight, let's change that perspective a little. Let's laugh, imagine, and maybe even look at our lives with softer eyes. Coming up for you, a wonderful track that will set you just in the mood.

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You know what Disney movies understand really well? Music changes emotion. Think about it. Without music, a scene feels ordinary. But add the right melody, and suddenly it becomes unforgettable. Someone simply walking in the rain becomes emotional. Someone looking out of a train window becomes poetic. Someone drinking coffee alone suddenly looks like they're healing from heartbreak. Music transforms moments. And honestly, don't we already do this in real life? Have you ever listened to a song while traveling and suddenly felt like the lead character of your own film? You look outside the car window, the city lights blur slightly, the song reaches the perfect chorus, and for a moment, your life feels cinematic. Or maybe you have played something energetic songs, you know, while cleaning your rooms maybe, and suddenly felt strangely productive. Maybe sad songs during emotional nights you have heard. Maybe nostalgic songs while looking at old pictures and photographs. Well, that's your soundtrack. Without realizing it, we already assign music to emotions. And if Disney ran your life, every phase would definitely have its own theme song. Your Monday morning survival anthem. Your I'm trying to move on song. Your I'm finally becoming confident montage track. And honestly, maybe choosing your soundtrack carefully matters more than we actually think. Because the music we surround ourselves affects our mood, affects our memories, even our energy. You know, I feel that songs are emotional time machines. One melody, and suddenly you're remembering a person, a season, a feeling, or even a version of yourself. So friends, tonight, ask yourself, what song sounds like your life right now? Is it chaotic, hopeful, romantic, healing, or maybe still searching for its chorus?

You are listening to Western Waves on FM Gold and I'm Sukanya right here with you tonight. Now friends, let's talk about something Disney movies never avoid. The difficult phase. Every Disney character reaches a moment where everything falls apart. The dream seems impossible. The friendship breaks. The journey feels too hard. The character feels completely alone. And when we watch those scenes, we feel emotional. But we never assume the story is over, because we trust that the character will grow through it. Now, here's the question. Why are we so kind and patient with fictional characters, but so harsh with ourselves? The moment life becomes difficult, we immediately think, my life is a mess. I'm behind. Nothing is working. But what if this phase is simply your plot twist? Think about characters like Simba, Elsa, Moana. None of them became stronger during comfortable moments. They grew during uncertainty. And maybe that's true for us too. Sometimes the confusion is shaping you. Sometimes rejection redirects you. Sometimes delays prepare you. And sometimes the version of you that's struggling today is slowly becoming the version you will later be proud of. You know, we truly believe life makes more sense in retrospect. But while living through uncertainty, we forget that stories need tension to become meaningful. Without challenges, there is no transformation. And maybe right now, your life is simply in the middle chapter, not the ending. Just the difficult scene before the music rises again.

Now, friends, let me ask you something honestly. Do you treat yourself like the main character of your life? Or do you constantly shrink yourself into the background? Because many of us do this without realizing it. We postpone our happiness. We minimize our achievements. We doubt our worth. We speak kindly to everyone else, but harshly to ourselves. And slowly we begin living like side characters in our own stories. But Disney protagonists have something interesting in common. Even when they feel uncertain, they eventually choose themselves. Not selfishly, but courageously. They stop waiting for permission to become who they are. And maybe we need a little of that energy too. Main character energy is not arrogance, friends. It's presence. It's walking into a room without apologizing for existing. It's celebrating small victories. It's allowing yourself joy. It's understanding that your dreams matter too. And no, your life doesn't need dramatic castles or magical powers to become meaningful. Sometimes main character energy is simply taking yourself seriously, resting without guilt, starting over after failure, wearing something that makes you feel confident, saying no when necessary, choosing peace over performance. We spend so much time waiting for life to begin that we forget that this is the story. This ordinary Tuesday, this evening drive, this cup of tea, this version of you, you are already living the scenes you'll someday remember. So maybe stop waiting to become the main character later. You already are the main character.

You are tuned in to Western Waves with your friend and host Sukanya, and tonight's conversation feels like a warm escape from reality. You know, Disney movies often show magic as something grand. Sparkles, transformations, flying carpet, talking animals, huge dramatic moments. But real life magic is quieter and honestly more beautiful. It's getting a message from the right person at the right time. It's laughing so hard your stomach hurts. It's finding an old song and suddenly remembering an entire phase of life. It's someone remembering your favorite snack. It's reaching home safely after a long day. It's the first breeze before rain. It's hearing, "I'm proud of you," when you needed it most. These moments don't come with orchestras, but they stay with us. And if maybe Disney directed real life, these moments would have slow motion scenes and emotional background scores. But even without all that, they matter deeply. Sometimes we miss everyday magic because we expect life to always feel extraordinary. But happiness is rarely dramatic. It's usually hidden inside small moments we almost overlook. Friends, don't wait only for fireworks. Learn to notice fairy lights too, because life is not made meaningful by huge events alone. It's made meaningful by tiny moments repeated with love. Yes. As we slowly come to the end of tonight's Western Waves, I want to leave you with one final thought. What if Disney really ran your life? Maybe there would always be music when you felt low. Maybe difficult moments would come with reminders that growth is happening. Maybe your heartbreaks would eventually make sense. Maybe your dreams would feel possible. And maybe you'd trust your journey more. And perhaps the real magic is realizing this. Your life does not need to look like a movie to be meaningful. You don't need perfect timing, perfect appearances, perfect endings. You just need presence. Because your story already has beauty. Even in the messy chapters, even in the uncertain scenes, even in the moments that currently makes no sense. And maybe years from now, you will look back at this version of yourself with softness and gratitude. You will realize this was the chapter where I was growing. So tomorrow morning, walk a little slower. Notice the little things. Play songs that make you feel alive. Romanticize your ordinary moments. And remember, you are not watching the story. You are living it. This is Arjun Sukanya signing off from Western Waves. Good night, and may your life always have a little magic in it.

0: निर्माण के पीछे भी यही लक्ष्य है। ये इंडस्ट्रियल एरिया, इंडस्ट्रियल कॉरिडोर विकसित करने के भारत सरकार के राष्ट्रीय अभियान का हिस्सा है।
1: Among the major projects unveiled today, including PM Mitra Park in Warangal, also known as the Kakatiya Mega Textile Park, it is aimed at creating an integrated textile ecosystem under the center's 5F vision, spanning farm, fiber, factory, fashion, and foreign markets. Prime Minister Modi also inaugurated the Sindhu Hospital, a state-of-the-art cancer-focused multi-super speciality quaternary care not-for-profit institution in Hyderabad. Later, Prime Minister Narendra Modi addressed a public meeting in Hyderabad this evening. Mr. Modi said the people of Telangana are seeking change after being let down by both the BRS and the Congress. He said only the BJP's double-engine government can fulfill public aspirations and ensure development. He added that the BJP has formed government in West Bengal with a strong mandate and expressed confidence that similar support is emerging in Telangana.
2: पहली बार बंगाल में प्रचंड बहुमत से बीजेपी सरकार बनी है और मैं देख रहा हूं कि बीजेपी की जो ये ऐतिहासिक विजय है उसका उत्साह यहां तेलंगाना में भी दिख रहा है। यहां बीजेपी का हर कार्यकर्ता जोश से भरा हुआ है। आज देश के कोने कोने में बीजेपी पर जनता का आशीर्वाद निरंतर बढ़ रहा है।
1: The Somnath Temple, located at Prabhaspatan in Gujarat and widely revered as the foremost of the 12 Jyotirlingas, is marking 75 years since its reconstruction. To commemorate the occasion, the Somnath Amrit Parv is being celebrated. The Somnath Temple has also come to symbolize enduring pride and cultural identity. Prime Minister Narendra Modi will participate in the celebrations tomorrow at Prabhaspatan and will also address a public gathering on the occasion. We have a report.
3: Prime Minister Narendra Modi will attend the Somnath Amrit Parva 2026 celebration tomorrow on the occasion of 75 years of the reconstruction of the first Jyotirlinga Somnath Mahadev Temple. In view of Prime Minister Vijay's tight police security arrangements have been made in Prabhaspatan. Meanwhile, today Prabhaspatan witnessed a unique confluence of spirituality, patriotism and military strength. The Indian Air Force conducted an air show rehearsal in which pilots won the heart of people with their daring aerial performances. Rehearsals for cultural program also showcased a special Bengali presentation along with glimpse of Gujarat folk culture. On the occasion of Amrit Parva, the temple premises have been specially decorated with flowers. In addition, the statue of Hamirji Gohil on main road has been also adorned with floral decoration. At the same time, an atmosphere of enthusiasm is being seen among devotees and tourists as well. Mayur Solanki, Akashwani News, Somnath.
1: Union Home Minister Amit Shah today reviewed the country's preparedness to deal with possible floods and heatwave conditions. Chairing a high-level meeting in New Delhi, Mr. Shah assessed the readiness of central government agencies, reviewed early warning systems, resource deployment and inter-agency coordination to ensure zero loss of life and minimal loss of property. The minister also reviewed the progress of long-term flood mitigation measures being taken across the country, including protection of critical infrastructure projects, river management initiatives and scientific advancements in forecasting. Union Home Minister Amit Shah has said that the Constitution and the judiciary have played a significant role in strengthening the foundations of Indian democracy. Mr. Shah was speaking in New Delhi this evening after releasing two books authored by Solicitor General Tushar Mehta. The Home Minister said the faith of the common man, the functioning of society and the character of the nation are reflected in a strong justice system. He added that India as a society has successfully maintained public trust in its institutions.
4: हमारी मल्टी पार्टी डेमोक्रेटिक पार्लियामेंट्री सिस्टम को
5: 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judiciary have made a very significant contribution to this.
4: हमारे संविधान और हमारी न्यायपालिका का बहुत बड़ा योगदान है।
1: This is Akashwani giving you the news. 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

0: And for details of their stories and more, log on to our website newsonair.gov.in and download the News on AIR app. Welcome back to the News at 9. In Uttar Pradesh, Chief Minister Yogi Adityanath today expanded his cabinet with six BJP leaders taking oath as ministers. Additionally, two ministers of state were elevated and assigned independent charge. Governor Anandibeen Patel administered the oath of office in secrecy at a ceremony held at Jan Bhavan in Lucknow. We have more from our correspondent.
1: In the much-awaited second cabinet expansion in the state today, former state president of the BJP, Chaudhary Bhupendra Singh and Manoj Pandey, who rebelled against the Samajwadi Party and joined the BJP, have been included as cabinet ministers. While Krishna Paswan, representing the Khaga Assembly constituency of Fatehpur district, BJP MLA Kailash Singh Rajput from Tirwa seat of Kannauj, MLA Surendra Dilair from Khair Assembly seat of Aligarh and Legislative Council member Hansraj Vishwakarma have been made ministers of state. Meanwhile, the status of ministers of state Ajit Singh Pal and Somen Tomar has been elevated in the government. Both ministers have been given independent charge. In the 403-member state assembly, the council of ministers is now 60, which is the maximum number. Sushil Chandra Tiwari, Akashwani News, Lucknow.
0: India and Trinidad and Tobago have signed 8 agreements in sectors including tourism, healthcare, infrastructure and Ayurveda. During External Affairs Minister S. Jayashankar's two-day visit to the Caribbean nation, Ministry of External Affairs in a statement said MOUs were signed between the two sides for solarization of Trinidad and Tobago's Ministry of Foreign and CARICOM Affairs building, vector control, infrastructure upgrade of Nelson Island, where the Indian immigrants were stayed initially, and for setting up of an Indian chair on Ayurveda at the University of West Indies. In Pakistan, 15 security personnel were killed and several others injured in a suicide attack at a police post in restive Khyber Pakhtunkhwa province. Police said the attack took place yesterday when security personnel opened fire on an explosive-laden vehicle approaching the police post, triggering a massive blast. After the explosion, a large group of gunmen launched an attack on the police post, triggering heavy exchange of fire. Firm that the response has been handed over, stating that negotiations at this stage will focus on ending the conflict in the region. The development comes as U.S. Special Envoy Steve Witkoff and Secretary of State Marco Rubio met Qatar's Prime Minister to discuss the ongoing war, highlighting intensified diplomatic efforts as the conflict enters its third month. Meanwhile, Lebanese health authorities said 22 people were killed in Israeli strikes in Lebanon. Our West Asia correspondent has filed this report.
2: The Strait of Hormuz has become the sharpest flashpoint in the standoff between Iran and the United States. An Iranian military official warned on Sunday that countries complying with the U.S. sanctions against Iran will face difficulties when their ships use the waterway. Iranian Revolutionary Guard Corps further went warning that any attack on Iranian commercial vessels would trigger strikes on U.S. targets across the region with missiles already locked onto their marks. The threats came as a bulk carrier was struck roughly 23 nautical miles northeast of Doha, causing a small fire that was subsequently contained. Kuwait said hostile drones had entered its airspace and were dealt with by its military. Hours later, UAE reported intercepting 2 drones originating from Iran. Meanwhile, Britain announced it is deploying the Royal Navy destroyer HMS Dragon to the region to join international mission aimed at keeping the strait open. Vinod Kumar for Akashwani News, Dubai.
0: In Singapore, performers at a cultural festival this weekend received an unusual reward boxes of mangoes. As India stepped up efforts to promote mango exports through community events, mangoes from different states were presented as reward for songs, dances and musical performances during the Threads of Indian Tradition Festival held at the Nee Soon Public Housing Estate in the northeast Singapore. This was the second mango promotion event organized this month by the High Commission of India in Singapore. Vice Admiral Sanjay Vatsyayan has been appointed as the next flag officer commanding in chief of the Western Naval Command headquartered in Mumbai. He will take charge of one of the Indian Navy's most strategically important commands responsible for safeguarding India's Western Maritime Front and key sea lanes in the Arabian Sea. He is currently serving as the Vice Chief of the Naval Staff. In IPL cricket, Mumbai Indians were 159 for 6 in 18.3 overs against Royal Challengers Bengaluru in Raipur when reports last came in. Earlier, Royal Challengers Bengaluru won the toss and opted to bowl. Earlier, in another fixture, Chennai Super Kings defeated Lucknow Super Giants by 5 wickets. Chasing a target of 204 runs, Chennai Super Kings overhauled the score in 19.2 overs. Urvil Patel scored a fiery half-century, making 65 of 23 balls earlier put into

0: Modi launches multiple development projects worth around 9,400 crore rupees in Telangana, stresses on judicious use of imported petroleum products to reduce adverse impact of West Asia conflict. Union Home Minister Amit Shah holds review meeting on country's preparedness to deal with possible floods and heat wave conditions. Uttar Pradesh Chief Minister Yogi Adityanath expands cabinet, inducts two cabinet ministers and four state ministers. India and Trinidad and Tobago sign 8 agreements, including in tourism, healthcare and Ayurveda sectors. In Pakistan, 15 security personnel killed in suicide attack in Khyber Pakhtunkhwa province. And in IPL cricket, Chennai Super Kings beat Lucknow Super Giants by 5 wickets. Another fixture between Royal Challengers Bengaluru and Mumbai Indians underway in Raipur. For details of these stories and more, log on to our website newsonair.gov.in and newsonair app. And that's all in the news at 9. Good night.
1: Spotlight. Good evening, listeners. Welcome to today's Spotlight. I am Meghna Bose, and today's program will explore the Prime Minister's visit to Karnataka and Telangana. Over the last decade, India's development story has increasingly been shaped by large-scale investments in highways, industrial corridors, healthcare, infrastructure, logistic networks, and manufacturing hubs. Alongside these economic projects, there has also been a parallel emphasis on cultural outreach, wellness, and people-centric engagement. The Prime Minister Narendra Modi's visit to Karnataka and Telangana on the 10th of May reflects this broader approach. The day-long visit covered a wide spectrum, from spiritual outreach in Bangalore to healthcare infrastructure in Hyderabad, from national highways and industrial corridors to textile manufacturing parks expected to create thousands of jobs. The visit also builds on several earlier flagship initiatives launched in recent years, including the Bharatmala Highway Program, Ayushman Bharat, the National Industrial Corridor Development Program, PM Gati Shakti, and PM Mitra Textile Initiative, aimed at strengthening India's manufacturing ecosystem. Official estimates place the total value of projects announced, inaugurated or dedicated during the visit at more than 9,000 crore rupees. And with that, we begin with the first stop of the Prime Minister's visit, Bengaluru. The Prime Minister addressed a significant public meeting in Bengaluru, Karnataka, stating recent electoral successes for the BJP and discussing the broader political landscape in India. Reflecting on the date, May 10th, he honoured the spirit of the 1857 freedom struggle and called for national unity and duty. Let's listen to what the Prime Minister said on the significance of the 10th of May and why he chose the date to conduct the visit.
2: Sathiyo, aaj 10 Mai ki aitihasik tarikh hai. 1857 में आज के ही दिन स्वतंत्रता संग्राम की पहली चिंगारी फूटी थी. समय के साथ ये चिंगारी एक बड़ी ज्वाला में बदल गई, जिसने गुलामी की बेड़ियों को जलाकर भस्म कर दिया. शौर्य और सामर्थ्य की विरासत यह हमारी बहुत बड़ी ताकत है. इसी प्रेरणा से हमने 3 दिन पहले ऑपरेशन सिंदूर की पहली वर्षगांठ मनाई है.
1: In his speech, the Prime Minister also addressed the global challenges such as the unrest in West Asia. He urged the people of India to practice restraint, conserve resources, and uphold their duties to help the nation navigate global crisis, comparing the spirit to the collective effort seen during the COVID-19 pandemic. Furthermore, the Prime Minister also attended the 45th anniversary celebrations of The Art of Living at the organization's International Center on the outskirts of the city. The event brought together spiritual leaders, yoga practitioners, volunteers and visitors from different parts of India and abroad. During the program, the Prime Minister inaugurated the newly built Dhyan Mandir, a meditation and wellness complex designed to host yoga sessions, spiritual gatherings,

This is Akashvani, the news read by Reshma Tiwari. Prime Minister Narendra Modi addressed a massive gathering at the parade grounds in Hyderabad today, marking a significant push for the BJP in Telangana. Speaking to thousands of supporters who had travelled from across the state, the Prime Minister began his address in Telugu, extending heartfelt greetings to the people of Telangana and acknowledging the vibrant energy of the crowd. The Prime Minister drew parallels between the political shifts in other states and the current atmosphere in Telangana. He noted that people across India are increasingly placing their trust in the BJP's model of development and good governance, citing the party's performance in Assam and Puducherry as clear signs of a changing political landscape. He specifically referred to the BJP's recent rise in Bengal as a historic democratic shift that has captured the nation's attention. In a sharp critique of the opposition, the Prime Minister accused the Congress Party of fostering corruption, dynastic politics, and the misuse of national institutions. He claimed that the TMC had adopted these wrong practices and developed dictatorial models that stifle progress. However, he emphasized that when an ideology is rooted in national interest, no force can stop its momentum. Mr. Modi asserted that the political shifts witnessed from Assam and Bengal to Odisha indicate that family-run governments are being rejected by the people. Turning his focus to the state's future, the Prime Minister declared that the next government in Telangana would be led by the BJP, stating that citizens are fed up with the current political alternatives. Highlighting recent progress, Mr. Modi noted that development projects worth 9,400 crore rupees were inaugurated today, including the Zahirabad Industrial Area and the PM Mitra Textile Park in Warangal, both aimed at boosting employment and supporting cotton farmers. The Prime Minister also issued a passionate call for national economic resilience. He urged citizens to help conserve foreign exchange reserves by reducing the consumption of imported fuel through the use of public transport and carpooling. Union Home Minister Amit Shah today reviewed the country's preparedness to deal with possible floods and heatwave conditions. Chairing a high-level meeting in New Delhi, Mr. Shah assessed the readiness of central government agencies, reviewed early warning systems, resource deployment and inter-agency coordination to ensure zero loss of life and minimal loss of property. In Uttar Pradesh, Chief Minister Yogi Adityanath today expanded his cabinet with six BJP leaders taking oath as ministers. Additionally, two ministers of state were elevated and assigned independent charge. Governor Anandibeen Patel administered the oath of office and secrecy at a ceremony held at Jan Bhavan in Lucknow. India and Trinidad and Tobago have signed 8 agreements in sectors including tourism, healthcare, infrastructure and Ayurveda during External Affairs Minister S. Jaishankar's 2-day visit to the Caribbean nation. Ministry of External Affairs in a statement said MOUs were signed between the two sides for solarization of Trinidad and Tobago's Ministry of Foreign and CARICOM Affairs building, vector control, infrastructure upgrade of Nelson Island where the Indian immigrants were stayed initially, and for setting up of an Indian chair on Ayurveda at the University of the West Indies. In Pakistan, 15 security personnel were killed and several others injured in a suicide attack at a police post in Restib, Khyber Pakhtunkhwa province. Police said the attack took place yesterday when security personnel opened fire on an explosive-laden vehicle approaching the police post, triggering a massive blast. In shooting, Indian pair of Neeru Dhanda and Vivan Kapoor secured a bronze medal in the trap mixed team event as India concluded its campaign on a positive note at the ISSF World Cup shotgun in Almaty, Kazakhstan today. India is set to host the prestigious

0: Olympics 2026 Asian Weightlifting Championships in Gandhinagar, Gujarat from tomorrow, marking the country's first time hosting the event in 44 years. The sporting event will conclude on the 17th of this month. Around 180 athletes from 28 countries will compete in one of Asia's biggest weightlifting events of the year. And that is the end of this news bulletin.
1: কথায় গোল্ডেন সময় আপনি শুনছেন 100.1 FM গোল্ড 100.1 FM গোল্ড

This is Akashvani, the news read by Reshma Tiwari. Prime Minister Narendra Modi addressed a massive gathering at the parade grounds in Hyderabad, marking a significant push for the BJP in Telangana. Speaking to thousands of supporters who had travelled from across the state, the Prime Minister began his address in Telugu, extending heartfelt greetings to the people of Telangana and acknowledging the vibrant energy of the crowd. The Prime Minister drew parallels between the political shifts in other states and the current atmosphere in Telangana. He noted that people across India are increasingly placing their trust in the BJP's model of development and good governance, citing the party's performance in Assam and Puducherry as clear signs of changing political landscape. He specifically referred to the BJP's recent rise in Bengal as a historic democratic shift that has captured the nation's attention. In a sharp critique of the opposition, the Prime Minister accused the Congress Party of fostering corruption, dynastic politics, and the misuse of national institutions. Mr. Modi asserted that the political shifts witnessed from Assam and Bengal to Odisha indicate that family-run governments are being rejected by the people. Turning his focus to the state's future, the Prime Minister declared that the next government in Telangana would be led by the BJP, stating that citizens are fed up with the current political alternatives. Highlighting recent progress, Mr. Modi noted that development projects worth 9,400 crore rupees were inaugurated today, including the Zahirabad Industrial Area and the PM Mitra Textile Park in Warangal, both aimed at boosting employment and supporting cotton farmers. The Prime Minister also issued a passionate call for national economic resilience. Championing the Vocal for Local movement, the Prime Minister stressed that self-reliance and organic farming are essential for India to achieve its Viksit Bharat target by 2047. Tamil Nadu Chief Minister Joseph Vijay held a meeting on the law and order situation in the state with senior government officials in Chennai. He was briefed by officials from various departments on the current situation. Mr. Vijay also resigned as the elected member from the Trichy East constituency, submitting his resignation to the Assembly Secretary Subramanian. The TVK chief had won Perambur and Trichy East seats in the recent Assembly polls. Meanwhile, with the State Assembly set to begin tomorrow, DMK Legislative Party members held a meeting under the leadership of Party Chief M.K. Stalin. Union Home Minister Amit Shah reviewed the country's preparedness to deal with possible floods and heatwave conditions. Chairing a high-level meeting in New Delhi, Mr. Shah assessed the readiness of central government agencies, reviewed early warning systems, resource deployment, and inter-agency coordination to ensure zero loss of life and minimal loss of property. The minister also reviewed the progress of long-term flood mitigation measures being taken across the country, including protection of critical infrastructure projects, river management initiatives, and scientific advancements in forecasting. In Uttar Pradesh, Chief Minister Yogi Adityanath expanded his cabinet with six BJP leaders taking oath as ministers. Additionally, two ministers of state were elevated and assigned independent charge. Governor Anandibeen Patel administered the oath of office and secrecy at a ceremony held at Jan Bhavan in Lucknow. India and Trinidad and Tobago have signed 8 agreements in sectors including tourism, healthcare, infrastructure and Ayurveda during External Affairs Minister S. Jaishankar's 2-day visit to the Caribbean nation. Ministry of External Affairs in a statement said MOUs were signed between the two sides for solarization of Trinidad and Tobago's Ministry of Foreign and CARICOM Affairs building, vector control, infrastructure upgrade of Nelson Island where the Indian immigrants were stayed initially, and for setting up of an Indian chair on Ayurveda at the University of the West Indies. In IPL cricket, Royal Challengers Bengaluru defeated Mumbai Indians by 2 wickets in Raipur. Put into bat first, Mumbai Indians posted 166 for 7 in their allotted 20 overs, riding on Tilak Varma's 57. For Bengaluru, Bhuvneshwar Kumar claimed a 4-wicket haul. And that is the end of this news bulletin.